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2: 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Let's go to the phone lines and pick one lucky winner. You get two, count them, two VIP tickets and a limo ride to the concert of your choice. All right, let's go.
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0: son, what does it profit a man to gain the whole world and lose his soul?
1: Worn out. But it's hard. I need answers, Mama.
0: Rob.
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0: os dias à meia-noite. Estúdio A, by night. 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
1: Ooh, let me tell you what I wanna say. 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
1: You remind me of something. 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

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I gotta make a phone call. Thank you. Boy, I hope this woman don't take me to no changes today, because I had a hard day today, man. You know, let me see what's happening at the address before I go home.

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1: Ladies and gentlemen, this here's another one for the Steppers. DJ Wayne Williams, put the record on.

0: Studio A by night.
1: What's wrong? Who is this girl at the store that you keep looking at? What is this interaction going on between you and her? You don't know what I'm talking about.
2: I was in the store with you. Why would I be looking at somebody else?
1: You were looking at somebody else. You gonna continue to deny this? Let me out the car.
2: Why do we have to keep going through this?
1: Let me out the car.

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1: Yo, this R. Kelly thing wicked me at the party dance hall, right?
2: One of the wickedest artists right now.
1: Trust me, hey. Pick him up, you know.
2: Pick him, oh, him there.
1: Yeah. Is him that are coming?
2: I am that, right? That's what.
1: Yo, bro, stop over.

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1: So what was this about? Why did they pull me over today?
2: Why didn't you just let me drive? We talking and you gonna run through the light.
1: I didn't even see the light.
2: It was right there in your face.
3: You know, just ran the light back there.
1: I'm sorry. I really did not see it.
3: Step up the
1: really
3: car, please.
1: I really did not.

0: I know you.
1: Do you?
0: Keisha Cole?
1: Yeah.
0: My wife loved your music.
1: Is that right?
0: Yeah, yeah. Say, well, we just call it all good. You give me your autograph.
1: Oh, cool. Sorry about that.
0: No problem.
1: Thank you. I appreciate that.
0: Enjoy your night.
1: Yeah, you too. Thank you. Bye.

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2: I'm on my way, man.
1: Hurry up. Man, this off the hook.
2: I'm on my way.

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1: What you want, kid?
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1: The champ ain't giving no autographs today, so
2: I
1: get on.
2: I want an autograph.
1: Boy, did you hear what I say?
3: Yo, Big Slim.
1: What's up, champ?
3: Let the kid in, man.
1: Go on inside.
2: Excuse me.
3: What you need, man?
2: An autograph.
3: What's your name?
2: Yeah.
3: Okay.
2: Thanks, champ.
3: All right.

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2: Been trying to get with this chick for a month now. Need you to do me a favor.
3: No.
2: What do you mean no? I ain't even asked you nothing yet, and you're already saying no. Wait till I ask you a question.
3: All right, ask me.
2: Got this chick. Been trying to get with her for a month now. Only thing is, though, I think she got something against blacks. You believe that? Spanish, bro, something against blacks. Even after the whole J-Lo and Ja thing, she got something against colors.
3: No.
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1: You see, really, I don't give a damn what you make, think. 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
2: Wiggle, wiggle, wiggle.
0: Wiggle, wiggle, wiggle.
2: Shake it, girl.
0: Just a little bit.
2: Little,
3: shake what your mama gave you. Misbehave you. 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Dip.